0: 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Info at nahalatshalom.org.
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Radio Ya.

0: p.m. is entering safe harbor hours. 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
2: Mexico. 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

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Change is inevitable, but it's how we handle that change which will determine our future. 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
1: We are happy to be your wake-up call right here on 89.9 KUNM. It's 6:42 as you get ready for the day ahead, or maybe you're already hitting the pavement. I'm Morning Edition host Bryce Dix. A happy good morning to you. And still ahead on the program, the Trump administration last year announced a $12 billion bailout package to U.S. farmers. It was an effort to provide some relief from the president's trade war. $1 billion of that is set aside for farmers the USDA calls specialty growers. Ahead, learn more about what that money will go to at 6:51 on the Marketplace Morning Report. Stay with us.
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1: Boring weather today, but very hot. We're talking highs that could be anywhere from 10 to 20 degrees above the historical norm. So just keep that in mind if you see folks on the street or if you keep your pet in the backyard while at work. Those highs will find the upper 80s and low 90s with tons of sunshine and a barely noticeable breeze. Tomorrow, clouds might bring virga and dry thunderstorms to western and central portions of the state in the afternoon particularly.
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Nola Daves Moses is the executive director of Good Radio Shows. Allie Adelman composed and performs our theme music. I'm Paul Ingles. 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

0: An outbreak of hantavirus on a cruise ship abroad is putting renewed focus on a serious illness that has connections to Native Americans in the Southwest. We'll discuss how Native patients and medical professionals play a key role in what the world knows about hantavirus and what is being done to control the outbreak. That's on the next Native America Calling.
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